0: A complex story, beautiful and maybe hopeful for those like me back here today. A story of the future and of struggle and of aspirations not yet fulfilled. In other words, an American story.
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1: 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The Fairbanks Senior Center is holding their volunteer appreciation event on Saturday, July 11th from 11 a.m. to 2 p.m., featuring lunch, connection, and a heartfelt thank you to the people who make Fairbanks a kinder, stronger place to live. Everyone is welcome as we celebrate the Golden Hearts who give their time and care to our community. More information at 907-452-1735. And for those of you that are visiting us here in the land of the midnight sun, we enjoy our fireworks usually on New Year's when it's dark and there's less fire danger. Just thought you'd like to know.
0: 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Our next act hails from Lincoln, Nebraska, where their roots run deep in the soil of folk and Americana. Led by Noah and Chloe Ghost, along with Andrew Vagalis on bass, the Wildwoods have built a loyal following across the Midwest and beyond, with a style that blends the intimacy of front porch folk with the sweep of modern Americana. Their latest album, Dear Meadowlark, continues their rise with songs that invite listeners into a world of honesty, hope, and harmony. Making their Mountain Stage debut, please welcome the Wildwoods.
2: 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This song is truly, I feel like it's a love letter to all of our family and friends back home, and I feel like it really wrapped the ending of the album up perfectly. So here's Postcards from Somewhere.

0: The Wildwoods. Their latest album, Dear Meadowlark, is available now wherever you get your music. One more time for the Wildwoods. I like them.
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0: Our next guest hails from Montreal and is one of Canada's most captivating singer-songwriters. A gifted multi-instrumentalist, Basha is renowned for her rare command of the auto harp, which you're about to witness. She grew up immersed in music, honing her craft in

0: Basha Bulat, everybody. She will be touring in her home province of Quebec this winter. Her brand new album out on Secret City Records is called Basha's Palace. How about another round of applause for Basha Bulat, everybody? We'd like to say a special hello to you right now if you're listening over WLTR in Columbia, South Carolina, on South Carolina Public Radio. And hello to our friends listening to WUMB in Boston, Massachusetts. We're glad to have you listening, and we hope you can join us next week as guest host Connor Knighton from CBS Sunday Morning steps in, filling in for me, filling in for Kathy Mattea, to welcome The Baseball Project, featuring members of REM and the Dream Syndicate, as well as The Minus Five, a solo electric set from Bob Mould, the DB's co-founder Chris Stamey and Loose Cattle, a rock band featuring West Virginia native and Tony Award winner Michael Cerveris. 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
1: 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I'm your local host, Amy Taylor, talking to you live from the KUAC studios on the beautiful UAF Trothieta campus. Coming up next, we have the second hour of Mountain Stage, followed by music reflecting on our country's 250th birthday with Steve Horman on his show, Any Old Time, followed at 9 by Mark Rippey's Oldies Show. It's been such a gorgeous day in the Fairbanks area, except for a few isolated downpours. Gosh, they can come on so fast. Tonight, we're expecting a 50% chance of those scattered showers and a low of 51 degrees Fahrenheit. Tomorrow, the Weather Service predicts a high of 74 degrees Fahrenheit with a 40% chance of getting caught in one of those intense showers. The time is 6 o'clock.

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0: 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California singer, songwriter, guitarist, and producer Chuck Prophet has spent four decades carving out a place as one of America's most distinctive rock and roll storytellers. From his early days with the psychedelic desert rock band Green on Red to a solo career that's earned him acclaim for his sharp lyrics, fiery guitar work, and a live show that always feels like the last one he'll ever play. A prolific writer, his songs have been covered by everyone from Solomon Burke to Heart and even the boss himself, Bruce Springsteen. And he hasn't just survived the music industry for 40 years, he's also a cancer survivor. And it was during his recovery that he found new inspiration in the vibrant rhythms of cumbia music. Teaming up with California band Quien Sabe, he's released Wake the Dead. He says his mission is to erase the space between the stage and the audience. And tonight, he's here to do just that. If you're listening in your car, pull over. Friend of Mountain Stage, Chuck Prophet and his cumbia shoes.

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Going into any old time here momentarily, live in studio, the Big Band Sounds. The time now is 7 p.m.

And we'll finish off this session of records with Tommy Dorsey, young singer by the name of Francis Albert Sinatra.

And with that, we finish our first round of the Big Band Sounds here on the Any Old Time Radio Show. I'm your host, Steve Harmon, live in studio on July 4th, 2026, 250th anniversary. Now, I couldn't bring firecrackers in here with me, and you can't see the flag waving, so I will play a selection. Now, the selection I have, there's several copies of this around town. It's American Patrol, and it's covered by the Maine Junior High School Concert Band from maybe 1963. It's on a shiny red vinyl. I've got at least two copies. I know of other guys that I grew up with. Now, I'm saying 1963 because I left Maine Junior High School 1962 and crossed the street to Lathrop High School. Now, the front of it is the igloo and the Eskimo with the big tuba, and on the back there's a nice photograph with the band and the band director.

Mr. Kenneth Bowman. I could name off 100 names here, but many of them are still close and around, so they know who they are. And I'm going to give this a play. I will turn it over. I have the Star Spangled Banner by the same group. And for my July 4th contribution, we're listening to the big band sounds. Glenn Miller, Tommy Dorsey, Artie Shaw, Benny Goodman, and others of those kind. I've got a 1945 radio broadcast with Harry James, Kitty Callan on vocals. Cole Porter performing one of his songs he wrote. George Gershwin, the same. I had a number of albums that just, I'd say, appropriate for the night, being July 4th. I've had an easy day of it. Sun shining, you know, walked up the street and grabbed me some snacks, this and that. So got myself ready to play some music. So without further ado, 1963, Maine Junior High School and the concert band.

Well, like I said, they know who they are. Some of them have actually graced the halls and been inside this studio here. I've had a chance to get reacquainted with some. Left and was outside for about 30 years. Came back to town, employment around town at different places before I retired. Ran into them, went into a couple of my high school reunions, ran into a few more. So, like I said, this is something that locally produced and by Austin Custom Records. It was sold new for $3.98 in 1963, and boy, these guys look young. I won't go into, like I said, there's the Maine Junior High School Concert Band has a membership of 100 bandsmen. The students are from the 7th and 8th grades, listing the Christmas and spring concerts, the instrumental festival, parents' club meetings, pep assemblies, and then gives a short bio on the band conductor. Copies of it can be found around town in different places. So if you find a chance to grab one, go grab one. Well, I've lined up Doris Day and Rudy Valley. The albums are songs from the Depression era, some jazz and ragtime. So, like I said, I might be a little bit all over tonight, but like I said, I really didn't know what I wanted to bring in to play, except it was sit down, have a cup of coffee, and shuffle through a record collection, along with some CDs. So over the next 2 hours, well, hour and 20 minutes or so, and then 9 p.m., we'll have an oldie show. And I hope you've all enjoyed the day. I know a lot's happened out at Alaska Land. There are other festivities happening around, community parades and such. So I'm going to give you a Doris Day now on the sunny side of the street.

0: Let me get my volume back up. Flashing lights and pushy buttons. So that's what that is. Anyway, life is just a bowl of cherries. Rudy Valley, Connecticut Yankees, sometime in the 1930s. The album, Brother, Can You Spare a Dime? American Song During the Great Depression. I've got a couple more selections off of it. But first, I'm going to take a few minutes. We're going to listen to a 1945 radio program featuring Harry James and, well, actually it's Kitty Callan with the Harry James Orchestra. We'll call it One Night Stand. So there's three selections I'd like to play off of it. And like I said, this is the way it used to be was way back when in the olden days with old-time radio, but it wasn't so old back then. So I'm going to start. It's Kitty Callan, Harry James, and excerpt from a radio broadcast.
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1: 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It's a coast-to-coast favorite, Amour.

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1: Written by the music maker himself, Kitty sings I'm Beginning to See the Light.

A little sample of some old time radio with Harry James, Kitty Callan on that. And I'm going to. The Fairbanks Senior Center is holding their volunteer appreciation event on Saturday, July 11th from 11 a.m. to 2 p.m., featuring lunch, connection, and a heartfelt thank you to the people who make Fairbanks a kinder, stronger place to live. Everyone is welcome as we celebrate the Golden Hearts, who give their time and care to our community. Good bunch of folks there. Well, an album was titled, and then we wrote. We have Cole Porter, George Gershwin performing songs that they wrote themselves. And so right now, let's go to Cole Porter with Anything Goes.

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George Gershwin, and performing a song him and his brother Ira wrote, Someone to Watch Over Me. Before that, yes, Shirley Temple on the Good Ship Lollipop. From the album titled Brother, Can You Spare a Dime from that time period in the 1930s. And then we had Cole Porter, both vocalist and performing on Anything Goes. And given the turntables of work out here for the next little bit, at least toward the top of the hour, what I've got is an album titled Stepping on the Gas, Rags to Jazz. The performer was active in the New York music scene in the black community and was able to enlist in the military, and then during World War One, his outfit known as the 369th Infantry, the Hellfighters, had a band. This was Lieutenant Jim Europe's group, and saw a lot of combat action, but remained active. So this is some Dixieland type and jazz music from the early part of the 20th century. And then I'm going to work into another one by Artie Shaw and then Tommy Dorsey. That should take us to the top of the hour. So without further ado, I'm going to go ahead and give you Lieutenant Jim Europe's 369th Infantry Hellfighters Band with Memphis Blues and Clarinet Marmalade.

And we are here at the top of the hour. You are tuned to KUAC 89.9 FM Public Radio for Alaska. It's a live in-studio show on the Any Old Time radio program. And I'm Steve Horman, your host for the Big Band Sounds, which tonight includes some ragtime music and some Depression era 1920s jazz. And I've got an album by Doris Day on one side, and I played Shirley Temple's The Good Ship Lollipop. The 2026 Midnight Sun Intertribal Powwow is being held on Friday, July 10th through the 12th behind the Carlson Center in Fairbanks. Public is invited to experience the traditions of Native and Indigenous cultures through drumming, dancing, singing, and community celebration. This year's powwow honors missing and murdered Indigenous persons and welcomes everyone to gather in a spirit of respect, remembrance, and cultural sharing. More information on the Midnight Sun Intertribal Powwow on their Facebook page. Okay, we'll begin our second hour, and I put that one on the turntable one. From my old classmates at Maine Junior High School, the concert band group. And again, it's 4th of July, 250th anniversary. Here's my small contribution.

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1: It's a thrill to have the world at your feet. 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It's exciting. 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

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Good people there. Well, I just ran through a handful of music here with, of course, Maine Junior High School Band, 1963, question mark. Doris Day, now that is a Columbia 6i stereo album that has been kept in very, very good condition. And it sounded good on my vintage system at home, stereo gear from the 1980s. Went to 1 o'clock jump with Benny Goodman there. And boy, those guys got into that one. Rhapsody in Blue, done by Glenn Miller and the Army Air Force Band. Rare broadcast performances from 1943-44 on the Laser Light CD. Finished off with In the Still of the Night with Glenn Gray, the Castellum Orchestra, and from that album titled Brother, Can You Spare a Dime? I've got a couple of guys up on the turntable, too, with the Six Brown Brothers and Freddie Keppard's Jazz Cardinals. Again, this is material that was first came out in acoustic recordings early part of the 20th century, you know, following World War I, say 1917, 1918, up to about 1927. Got Jack Teagarden, Woody Herman, Duke Ellington, set on the CD players here, and just going to work my way through till the 9 o'clock hour when you're going to have an oldie show. Tonight's show was kind of, well, the 4th of July show. We're all going to enjoy the evening of it. So I'm hoping that you and yours had time. My son called, or I called my son. I don't remember now, but it basically was, well, it's, yeah, 100 degrees in Omaha, Nebraska, and you know, storms and the weather's rolling through down there. And, of course, I mentioned the 20-plus hours, and it's pleasant. 70-degree temperatures we were having. Of course, we've been having some scattered showers here and there, so I don't say we'd have anything much to worry about. So, the station itself, we've gone to a new system for playlist posting. I've filled it out, making my adjustments as I go through the program this evening, and I'm finding it's really easy to work with them. Kind of enjoy working with it for what it is. So, three of the albums I brought in were like, would be something that would come out of a library. They're anthologies music, and I thought these were from the Smithsonian, but they were recordings made possible by a grant from Rockefeller Foundation. They were from mid-1970s. The label is New World Records, so Rags to Jazz, 1913-1927. Brother, Can You Spare a Dime, American Song During the Great Depression. Different artists, and this is the one where, yeah, In the Good Ship, Lollipop. Shirley Temple with Studio Orchestra. The other album is titled And Then We Wrote, American Composers and Lyricists Sing, Play, and Conduct Their Own Songs. Gave you George Gershwin, and I can't see it here right off the bat, was Cole Porter, Anything Goes. So again, material from the 1930s on vinyl, the rest of it on CD, and it's now 24 past. Let me go into turntable two, the Six Brown Brothers, Freddie Keppard's Jazz Cardinals, couple selections there.

Song was titled Stockyard Strut, Freddie Keppard's Jazz Cardinals. Before that, Down Home Rank with the Six Brown Brothers. Again, very early 1920s. And on that note, if I played Glenn Miller, Benny Goodman, Artie Shaw, Tommy Dorsey, I'd soon run out. If I stayed in that, the time period of mid-1930s till just prior to the 1950s, kind of limit myself. So right time music, because this is what those big band leaders of the 30s were cutting their teeth on. Doris Day, the Doris Day album that has Neil Hefti and his orchestra. Neil Hefti, cut his teeth on working with Glenn Miller and those guys in the 1940s. So I'm back and forth with what the music is. It's such a wide selection of it, and I hope I can continue to keep adding to it, mixing it up so that it's still a show you enjoy listening to. So right now I'm going to go to CD players with Jack Teagarden, Woody Herman. And it's now 8:31, Big Band Sounds on the Any Old Time Radio Show.

I'm going to do one more from this Door Stay album, just because it sounds that good to me, what they had said on here in the studio. Following that, Glenn Miller, the Army Air Force Band, and like he does with his radio shows, something borrowed, something blue, something old, something new, a medley. From that, that'll work us down to the top of the hour. I've got Count Basie, Louis Armstrong, T.D., Tommy Dorsey, and that should take us to the top of the hour. I've enjoyed this evening. Again, this is a July 4th that it feels good to me. I've went through that thing, being that farm boy in southern Illinois, of going out with a handful of M80 firecrackers and throwing them under tin cans and whatever else, being young and foolish. And think back to 1976, the 200th anniversary of, they had the Great American Train, which was a specially painted up train car sets that traveled the U.S. 75, 76. I remember going down to a train station in southern Illinois and taking a look at it as it was headed on its way into St. Louis. And of course, in my younger years, even though I have a birth certificate that says Territory of Alaska and this is home, my dad came out of downstate Illinois. Early 1950s for me was a very small town, west of Chicago, south of Rockford, about 250 people. And of course, the 4th of July celebration of at least a small merry-go-round and a kiddie-sized roller coaster in the village park, along with cotton candy and a small parade such as that. Good memories for me for that time of the year. So, again, finish off with Doris Day, Glenn Miller, and then I'll be back here August 1st, but a little bit better of a lineup, a different lineup for the music. So enjoy this.

And about 6 minutes before nine, we'll be going to an oldie show. We're closing out with Benny Goodman's Blue Skies. This has been your host, Steve Harmon, on the Anal Time Radio Show with the Big Band Sounds. We'll see you on August 1st. Enjoy your summer.

And you're listening to UAC 89.9 FM Fairbanks, public radio for Alaska. Welcome to The Oldie Show. I'm Mark Harvey, your host tonight for this July 4th edition of The Oldie Show. And you know, when I was asked to put music together for this show tonight, I started selecting music with some trepidation. I wanted to celebrate our country and our successes as we do on July 4th, but I didn't want to shy away from issues and controversies we've faced as a nation. So a large number of the songs I'm playing tonight were easy to select. Who better than Ray Charles singing America the Beautiful to start the show out, or Jimi Hendrix playing the Star Spangled Banner to close things out? But I started asking friends, people in the music industry, even a historian, what songs they would suggest. I read a whole bunch of articles, and that's kind of how tonight's show came together. With that, I'd like to do a quick shout out to Amy Kay, Susan, Lori, Rudy, Bob, Willie, Amy G, Ann, John, Marion, and Liam. My apologies to anyone I've forgotten. The sum of the suggestions would fill multiple shows, so I have parsed the total list down of suggestions I got to what I hope is a great listening experience for you tonight. I think my approach in picking tonight's show is actually expressed best by President Obama, who said, "What greater expression of faith in the American experiment than this? What greater form of patriotism is there than the belief that America is not yet finished, that we are strong enough to be self-critical?" And so with that, here's Ray Charles and America the Beautiful.

And started out there with Ray Charles and America the Beautiful. After that, Simon and Garfunkel and their song America. Woody Guthrie after that, and This Land Is Your Land. That was a song that was kind of born out of frustration. Woody Guthrie heard Irving Berlin's song God Bless America on the radio, but he didn't think it really touched on the realities of poverty and inequality that many Americans were expressing during the Great Depression. And he wanted to pay tribute to America. And there are lots of, you know, lyrics we all know, but there were a lesser known fifth and sixth verses, like where Guthrie sees a no trespassing sign. And he described a relief office filled with hungry people in the shadows of the steeple, confrontation kind of with the country's contradictions. And these were the verses Pete Seeger insisted he and Bruce Springsteen, who called this song the greatest ever written about America, he said, and he kind of demanded that they include those when they sing it on the Capitol steps during Barack Obama's 2009 inauguration. After that, of course, Bob Dylan, The Times They Are Changing. Then Strange Fruit from Billie Holiday. It's a song that's often been called the beginning of the civil rights movement. It was started as a poem by a Bronx school teacher, Abel Mirapool, as Bitter Fruit. And he set the words to music and then eventually got the song in front of Billie Holiday, who made it kind of the climax of her musical sets. And it became, of course, a bestseller for her and did make her a government target after that. Buffalo Springfield, of course, after that, and For What It's Worth. And it's clearly a timeless snapshot of art and history. Could have been written yesterday. Coming up, let's go to Randy Newman and Sail Away.

And I am kind of talking quite a bit this first hour, and that won't be so much later on in the show. Sail Away from Randy Newman to start out. Then, of course, a classic from Otis Redding, Sitting on the Dock of the Bay. And then Mahalia Jackson and Take My Hand, Precious Lord. And of course, you can't diminish the impact that gospel music has had on American music as a whole. And this was a song, Precious Lord, very important in American history through Mahalia Jackson, frequent guest at civil rights rallies led by Martin Luther King. This was reportedly one of his favorite songs. And Mahalia Jackson sang the song at Martin Luther King's funeral. After that, We Shall Overcome, a strong protest anthem linked to the American Civil Rights Movement, although it's been used in protest all over the world. And while it was originally used by labor activists, it eventually got to Pete Seeger and Joan Baez, who helped popularize it. Even President Johnson, urged Congress to pass the Voting Rights Act in 1965, he quoted

Now you heard him. He's one of you. If you have been moved at all, and you know my songs at all, for God's sakes, join me. Don't sit back there. The time is too late now. Good God. You know, the king is dead. The king of love is dead. I ain't about to be nonviolent, honey. Oh, dude.

Your flag decal won't get you into heaven from John Prine. After that, Nina Simone and the classic Mississippi Goddam. Paul Simon after that, American Tune. And then Don McLean taking us through the end of the first hour. American Pie, kind of a bittersweet look at the tragedy, the plane crash where Buddy Holly, Ritchie Valens, and J.P. Richardson were all killed in 1959. Released in 1971. And so that was Don McLean. 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Good evening, I'm Mark Rippeon. Thanks for joining us on this July 4th celebration and Oldie Show as we peruse through songs about America. And the next two songs, actually, that's the name of the songs. Going to start out with Neil Diamond and America.

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0: 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Cadillacs bloom in America. 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
0: Everyone there will give big cheer.
2: 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Everyone there will have moved here.

America from Neil Diamond, and then America from Rita Moreno, and from the soundtrack of West Side Story. After that, Tom Petty and I Won't Back Down. Marvin Gaye from back in 1971, What's Going On? And a song that really encapsulates the different emotions we can all feel as a human being. After that, of course, James Brown, Say It Loud, I'm Black and I'm Proud. And the kids' chorus in that song is fantastic. Arlo Guthrie coming up next in the city of New Orleans.

City of New Orleans from Arthur Guthrie, excuse me, starting us off there. The Night They Drove Old Dixie Down from the band and talking about the Civil War. Helen Reddy and I Am Woman. Then Country Joe and the Fish, Country Joe McDonald passing just recently, and I Feel Like I'm Fixin' to Die Rag. This is the radio version of that song. John Denver and Take Me Home, Country Roads. Of course, bringing about nostalgia and longing for a simple rural life. I understand that that song is being sung by fans of the U.S. World Cup soccer team. And then after that, Joan Baez and Joe Hill. One more set this hour. Here's another version of This Land Is Your Land, this time from Sharon Jones and the Dap Kings.

by 4th here on KUAC 89.9 FM Fairbanks, located on the University of Alaska campus. And this last hour, who better to start us off than Bruce Springsteen, born in the USA.

This Land Is Your Land from Sharon Jones and the Dap Kings off the album Just Dropped In, kind of a cover album they did. After that, Neil Young in Ohio. Barry McGuire, The Eve of Destruction. And talking about small towns, John Cougar Mellencamp. And then it seemed appropriate to wrap that this last hour up with John Lennon and Imagine. So thanks for joining me tonight on The Oldies Show as we celebrate July.

0: Wow. New York, just like I pictured it. Skyscrapers and everything.
1: Hey, hey, brother. Hey, come here, Slick. Hey, you look hip, man. Hey, you want to make yourself $5, man?
0: Yeah, brother.
1: Hey, look here, run this front street for me right quick, okay? Run this front street for me.
0: Hey. What? Huh? I don't know. What? I'm just going across the street.
2: Shut your mouth.
0: Oh, no.
3: What'd I do?
0: Turn around.
3: Put your hands behind your back. Let's go.
4: A jury of your peers having found you guilty. 10 years.
0: What? Come on. Get in that cell, nigga. God. No.

Bruce, the boss, starting us off there. Born in the USA, then the Youngbloods and Get Together. Jackson Browne's, he kind of turned political in his album Lives in the Balance, the song For America. Then Stevie Wonder, Living for the City. Let's see, coming up, David Bowie and Young Americans to start things out.

David Bowie starting us off there with Young Americans, then Patti Smith and People Have the Power, then a great song from during the Vietnam era, CCR, Creedence Clearwater, Unfortunate Son, then Jefferson Airplane and Volunteers. One more set to take us to the top of the hour and in the end of the show tonight. Here's the Steve Miller Band, Living in the USA.

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1: It's one of opera's grandest spectacles. Verdi's Aida is captivating right from the start. With intimate arias, dramatic duets, triumphant marches, and memorable choruses. I'm Lisa Flynn. We're heading to the Opéra Bastille in Paris for Verdi's masterpiece. I hope you'll be listening.
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0: 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I'm Aisha Roscoe.
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2: 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And taking a quick look at our listening community's weather conditions and temperatures. In Nome, it's 52 and mostly cloudy. In Toke, 53 and partly sunny. Eagle, 55 and partly sunny. Healy, 52 and sunny. Nenana, 58 and sunny. Delta Junction, 55 and sunny. Out in Bettles, it's 57 and cloudy. And here in Fairbanks, it's 57 and partly sunny. And looking at the forecast for today for the Fairbanks area weather, a chance of showers with thunderstorms is possible after 10 a.m., partly sunny skies with a high near 75, calm winds and chance of precipitation at 50%. Tonight, a 20% chance of showers and thunderstorms before 10 p.m., mostly cloudy skies with a low around 53. And we've got more Weekend Edition coming up.

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2: 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Taking a look here at the Fairbanks area weather. At the moment, it's 65 degrees and partly cloudy at the Fairbanks International Airport. And coming up next, we've got From the Top.

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3: 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More information on the Midnight Sun Intertribal Powwow Facebook page. It's currently 65 degrees and partly cloudy here in Fairbanks, and we've got more From the Top coming up.
0: Welcome back to From the Top. We're being treated to a program of music from the Western classical repertory. I'm here with Jack Kent Cook, young artist, 17-year-old viola player Joo-hee Kim from Palisades Park, New Jersey. Together, we'll be playing part of the third movement of Johannes Brahms's Sonata for Viola and Piano No. 2 in E-flat major, Opus 120. When you're ready, Joo-hee, let's take it from the top.

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2: 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And that's going to wrap it up for me this weekend. And before I go, we'll take a quick look here at the Fairbanks area weather. At the moment, it's 68 degrees and partly cloudy here in Fairbanks at the Fairbanks International Airport. And coming up in a moment, we've got the Sunday Opera.

Giuseppe Verdi's Aida is one of opera's grandest spectacles, with its intimate arias, dramatic duets, triumphant marches, and some of the most memorable choruses ever composed. Its story, set in ancient Egypt, is a timeless tale of love, betrayal, and heart-wrenching vulnerability. Hello, I'm Lisa Flynn. We're at the Opéra Bastille in France to hear Verdi's masterpiece. Michele Mariotti leads the Paris Opera Chorus and Orchestra in a performance from October 2025. The making of Aida began in the late 19th century. Egypt's ruler at the time wanted to showcase his country as a modern nation, but also connect to its ancient heritage. One of his ideas was to commission an opera from the greatest living composer at the time, Verdi. Aida premiered in 1871 in Cairo and was an immediate success. As the opera opens, the head priest Ramphis declares that the goddess Isis has appointed the new commander of the Egyptian army. The young captain Radames hopes to assume the honorable task. He is secretly in love with the Ethiopian slave Aida, who has concealed her royal status. The daughter of the king of Egypt, Amneris, is also in love with Radames and has guessed that Aida is her rival. A messenger confirms that the Ethiopians, led by King Amonasro, have invaded. The Egyptian king declares war on Ethiopia and appoints Radames as commander. While the soldiers and priests celebrate, Aida remains alone, aware of the terrible conflict she faces. On the one hand, the love of her father and her homeland, and on the other, her love for Radames, an arch-enemy of Ethiopia. In despair, she wishes for death. Radames is then sworn in as commander of the army and is blessed on the eve of battle. In Act Two, the battle is over and the Egyptians have defeated their enemy. Amneris tricks Aida into confessing her love for Radames and intends to humiliate her at the upcoming celebrations. Radames returns victorious, and the king promises to grant him any request. When the Ethiopian prisoners are brought in, Aida immediately recognizes her father, Amonasro, who conceals his identity. He begs for mercy for the Ethiopians, but Ramphis and the priests demand that the prisoners should die. Radames claims his reward by asking the king to release the prisoners of war. The king agrees to a compromise. Aida and her father must remain in Egypt as hostages, while the rest are released. The king intends on offering Radames his daughter Amneris's hand in marriage, and later the throne. Aida descends into despair, but Radames is secretly prepared to give up power for his love of Aida, while Amonasro swears vengeance. In order of vocal appearance, we will hear Alexander Kopetsi as Ramphis, Piotr Bechawa as Radames, Eve Maud Ubo as Amneris, in the title role of Aida, Sayo Hernandez, as the King of Egypt, Christoph Bonchik, as the messenger Manasseh Latu, and Roman Burdenko is Amonasro. Here is Michele Mariotti to conduct the soloists and the Paris Opera Chorus and Orchestra in Giuseppe Verdi's Aida from the Opéra Bastille.

The king of Egypt declares that Amon-Nasro and Aida will remain hostages, and Radames will marry his daughter and be his successor. But Radames is secretly prepared to give this all up for his love of Aida. We've heard Acts 1 and 2 of Giuseppe Verdi's Aida from the Opéra Bastille in Paris. The Paris Opera Chorus and Orchestra are conducted by Michela Mariotti. In the cast are Sayoa Hernandez in the title role of Aida, Piotr Bechawa as Radames, Eve Mode-Ubow as Amneris, Alexander Kopetsi as Ramphis, as the King of Egypt, Christoph Wonchik, as the Messenger, Manasseh Latu, and Roman Burdenko as Amon-Nasro. We've been in Paris for the past 2 weeks, and next week we head across the channel to London and the Royal Opera House for a performance of Leo Janáček's The Macropolis Affair, followed by Modest Mussorgsky's Boris Godunov. I hope you'll be listening. I'm Lisa Flynn. Coming up shortly, we'll have the final two acts of Verdi's Aida from Paris.

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The Paris National Opera is one company with two different venues. The Palais Garnier opened in 1875 and is a monument to 19th century luxury, featuring gold leaf decor everywhere and a grand marble staircase. Its companion, the Opéra Bastille, is a tribute to modernism. Completed in 1989, it was intended to make opera more accessible. Its sleek design features cutting-edge sound and visual technology, nearly double the seating of the Palais Garnier, and perfect sight lines for every audience member. And today we're part of that audience to enjoy a performance from 2025 of Verdi's Aida at the Opéra Bastille. The Paris Opera Chorus and Orchestra are led by Michaela Mariotti. In the third act, Amneris is preparing for her wedding the next day. She and the priest Ramphis make their way to the temple. Nearby, Aida is waiting for Radames on the banks of the Nile. Her father unexpectedly appears and demands that she convince Radames to betray the Egyptians. When she refuses, Amonasro threatens to expel her from her family. When Radames arrives, he passionately declares his love for Aida. She suggests that they escape together to Ethiopia, and Radames agrees. Aida then asks him about the position of the Egyptian troops, which they would have to evade. This leads Radames inadvertently to disclose the location of his troops. Amonasro emerges from hiding and reveals his identity as king of the Ethiopians. Radames suddenly realizes what he has done and is horrified. At that moment, Amneris comes out of the temple and discovers his betrayal. Aida and Amonasro flee while Radames surrenders. In the final act, Amneris still wants to save Radames despite his disloyalty. She offers to ask for a pardon if he gives up his love for Aida, but Radames refuses. He stands by Aida even if it means death. Radames is tried, and since he remains silent in the face of all charges, he is condemned to death. Buried alive beneath the temple, Radames awaits his fate. He dreams of Aida, who suddenly stands before him. She has secretly made her way there to die with him. In their final moments, the lovers fantasize about their shared happiness in the afterlife. While outside, Amneris prays for peace. In Acts 3 and 4, we hear Sayoa Hernandez in the title role of Aida, Piotr Bechawa as Radames, Evmold Ubo as Amneris, Alexander Kopetsi as Ramphis, and Roman Burdenko as Amonasro. Michaela Mariotti leads the Paris Opera Chorus and Orchestra. Here are the final two acts of Giuseppe Verdi's Aida from the Opéra Bastille in Paris.

Amor distruggi, perra da mes, yeah.

Salgo e scorro!

in a sealed chamber beneath the temple awaiting their deaths. Aida and Radame sing of their love in the afterlife as the curtain goes down. We've heard the final two acts of Giuseppe Verdi's Aida from the Opera Bastille in France. In our cast were Sayoa Hernandez in the title role of Aida, Piotr Bechawa as Radames, Yves-Maud Hubot as Amneris, Alexander Kopitsy as Ramphis, and Roman Burdenko as Amon Nasro. Michaela Mariotti led the Paris Opera Chorus and Orchestra. Join us next week as we head to London for the rarely heard enigmatic opera The Micropolis Affair by Leos Janáček. The Royal Opera House Chorus and Orchestra are led by Jakub Pruža at Covent Garden. I hope you'll be listening. Daniel Goldberg is the producer of our WFMT Opera Series. Thanks to Rebecca Nystedt and the WFMT Operations Team. Our executive producer is Roger White. Today's program comes from a partnership with the European Broadcasting Union and Radio France. I'm Lisa Flynn. 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
1: And festive it was. 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It is just a minute before the hour of four. Do stay tuned. All things considered, we'll be right up. KUAC translates in Nome on K217CK. In Tok, it's K2160T. Eagle translates on K219DM. And in Healy, it's K269AD. Delta translates in K219AQ. And Bettles, lovely Bettles, translates at K226AY. Currently out at the Fairbanks International Airport, it's 70 degrees under mostly cloudy skies, according to the National Weather Service. We're looking for scattered showers and thunderstorms this afternoon with partly sunny skies. They're predicting a high of 77 with calm winds. Chance of precipitation, 50%. I did see puffy white clouds.
2: When you look back over the last four or five summits, the Alliance has largely chosen its strategic direction. So now is the time for the Alliance to decide to deliver.
3: NATO countries gather in Turkey this week as President Trump still insists membership is a bad deal for the U.S. For Sunday, July 5th, this is All Things Considered from NPR News. I'm Don Gagne. This hour, a report on how different the Hong Kong of today looks on the sixth anniversary of China putting in place the national security law.
4: It's not just a law, it's like a weapon. They weaponized it.
3: The North American World Cup is big, and it's really big in Mexico, where the team is winning and the local stadium is the epicenter.
5: Mexico is just a very united country. It's just a very us thing to be optimistic right now.
3: First News.
6: Live from NPR News in Washington, I'm Dan Ronan. President Trump used his 4th of July speech on the National Mall Saturday night to harshly criticize communists. NPR's Mara Liasson reports.
7: Communists is Donald Trump.